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I gotta have faith. Blue Radio.

0: 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Vivez la vie en bleu.
1: You know, I was wondering, you know, if you could keep on, because the force, it's got a lot of power, and it makes me feel like, it makes me feel like.

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And you might know how to play with fire.

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I miss Alabama once again, and I think it's a sin. Yeah.